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1: Born and raised in Bixby, Oklahoma. My name's Corey Kent, and I make Heartland rock and roll music, and husband, father of four. I started having kids way too young. Didn't know what we were doing, still don't. But just, I would say I'm a guy that's chasing two dreams at the same time. I'm chasing this music dream. I want to show my kids that ambition and hard work pay off. But also want to show them that there's more important things in life than a platinum record on your wall or how many hits you got.
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0: talking about, well, everybody's got a job that they didn't like, right?
1: One of the worst jobs, definitely the most physical, was probably pouring concrete. I did that for a year with a friend that had a concrete business, and we poured a lot of concrete. I just remember, you know, really early mornings and really late nights, it was basically work. If the sun was up, we were working, and that was pretty influential in creating the work ethic that I have. It was either that or my dad had a tree service that I grew up working with him doing that as well, which was, again, very manual labor, very long days, taught me a lot about working hard. And as hard as it was, I'm thankful for those years. I love working hard, and I'm grateful for the struggle that got me where I'm at.
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0: things, some things, and Luke Holmes on Country Nights Live. I'm Bev Rainey. Got a request for some Zach Top right around the corner. And, you know, he says there is a downside to fame.
1: I don't spend near enough time getting my hands dirty anymore, that's for sure. And it seems more like a vacation to get outside than it was feeling like work when I was a kid. Life's way too fast now, too. It seemed like it was pretty slow moving. I guess it always is when you're a kid a little bit. Probably the biggest thing is waking up in the same spot when I was growing up, and now I never wake up in the same town. I wake up somewhere else and got to figure out where I am.
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0: Are you country and you know it? It's Luke Bryan, who, by the way, has his new album Signs out. I had a chance to chat with him about it.
1: If I put an album titled This Is All My Party Songs, I mean, every song on there could be a party song. 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And, you know, I think, with all albums, I think you love the songs you love. You implement them in your life. That doesn't mean every song on my album is going to affect everybody the same. Some people are going to like what I'm talking about. Some people aren't. But, you know, it's my interpretation of the album I wanted to make right now in my life. And I'm really, really proud of it and happy about it.
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0: Kidding myself and John Morgan, who's going to be on the show real soon. It's Bev. How are you tonight? Got Blake Shelton around the corner. Thanks so much for that request. You know, he gives Nashville songwriters credit where credit is due for his career.
1: Never really considered myself a great songwriter, and the reason is because there's so many incredible songwriters in Nashville, and I wouldn't be sitting here with a career right now if it wasn't for the songwriters in Nashville and the publishers who took a chance on me, especially as a young artist. Austin was a song that was pitched to me by two unknown songwriters, Kirsty Manna and David Kent, and they took a chance on me. I took a chance on them, and it just shows you when the right artist gets the right song, it can create and change the course of someone's life forever, and it did for me. And right up until recently, I just recorded now my 200th album, it feels like, I've got one song on there that I wrote, and the rest are all other writers in Nashville, because I'm always hearing something that it just blows me away.
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0: one from Jason Aldean anytime soon. It's Country Nights Live with Keith Urban up next. 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
1: I think for me, every show is different anyway because of the flow that I give in between songs, make some quarterback calls and whip out a song that isn't on the set list, do an extended guitar solo or do something different in the song, the same song. We just will do something different with that song on a different night, maybe more audience interaction, go out into the audience sooner. I really do like to be much more spontaneous at shows. I think that's why people do come to multiple shows. Even if it's the same set list, it's not going to be exactly the same night after night. I can't do it. I'd go crazy.
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1: 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Ella Langley just made chart history. Her smash Choose in Texas now has spent 23 weeks at number one on the Billboard Hot 100 Songs chart. That's the longest run ever for any song, topping Mariah Carey's previous record. It's a massive win for Ella and a milestone moment for country music. And investigators have confirmed actress and Nashville star Hayden Panettiere died from the toxic effects of fentanyl combined with several prescription drugs. The coroner ruled her death an accident, and authorities are continuing to investigate how she obtained the pill believed to be laced with the lethal levels of fentanyl. That's your Country Nights Live news update. I'm Bev Rainey.
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0: October 2nd, that is the official date for the new Hardy song. My name's Justin. This is The Overnight Ride. Not sure what it's called, but he posted on Instagram a short little video of a guy in a truck with a rifle. It says October 2nd, and then a gold box. I do not know what the gold box means, but a couple weeks ago, Hardy said he's got the best music with the best concepts and the best writers right now. So we have to wait until next Friday to get what we're getting from Hardy. He can do no wrong, so it's going to be awesome.
1: 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The Overnight Ride. Live from Nashville and heard across America. We'll be right back.
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0: Of course, Miranda Lambert, one of the writers on Shoes in Texas, now the Billboard Hot 100 number one song, the longest running for 23 weeks. But next Friday, we get the full version of Elle Langley and Miranda Lambert together on a song.
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0: So it is looking like the new Taylor Swift song we get this upcoming Friday will not be country, even though she just had a number one hit on country radio. My name's Justin. It's The Overnight Ride. The song on Friday will be called Patient Zero. And she also announced four more songs will be added to her 2025 album, The Life of a Showgirl, which was not a country album. So the full-time return to country is not yet, although I feel like we're getting it soon. She's wrapping up the last pop album, and then we'll get a T-Swift country album. Maybe in the spring? I don't know.
1: The Overnight Ride. The Overnight Ride. Live from Nashville and heard across America. We'll be right back.
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8: We didn't climb to the top of the country music food chain to eat out of vending machines. Unless this is your beer and beef jerky. 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
0: It's another K100 throwback. Toledo's K100. Yeah.

0: Fry Talk.
1: Good morning. How are you guys?
0: Good. How are you?
1: Great. Hey, it's not French fries, but have you ever gone to B-Dubs and gotten the cheese curds and dip them in caramel?
0: No.
2: What?
1: You need to try it. It's delicious.
2: They offer that up, or you created that combo?
1: They told us about it, really? And we thought they were crazy, and it's delicious.
0: Yeah, I have a rough time eating anything called a cheese curd.
2: He's not a cheese lover.
1: It's weird, but it almost tastes like the funnel cake.
0: We'll have to try that. So at B-Dubs do that, right?
1: Yeah, that's the caramel sauce.
0: Okay.
2: Hey, thanks.
0: Have a blessed one.

0: Toledo's country music station, Johnny and Lynn on K100. Birthday wheel later on today, $710. We're going to have tickets for Kenny Chesney next year, August Ford Field, Buckeye Country Superfest, Stapleton, Cody Johnson, Parker McCollum. Talking about your husband and being quiet, family members, whatever.
1: My husband is retired, and he cannot do anything quiet. He cannot walk quiet, watch TV quiet. He cannot talk quiet. And I don't think I'm ever going to have that quiet time. So I'm happy that you got that and jealous.
0: Yeah, you know what? It was very nice. It doesn't happen very often, I'll tell you that. So,
1: well, I'm happy for you. You guys have a great day.
0: Hey, thanks for the call. You have a blessed day.
2: Bye-bye.
0: Got him. So you can check in anytime today. Call or text. Speaking of quiet.
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0: 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Ella Langley, Red Rocks, Colorado. National keyword after 6, along with Riley Green. He's in Vegas. That national keyword after 6. Keep this number with you, 95819. 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Tonight, upper 40s. Right now in South Toledo, Johnny and Lynn, it is 53.
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4: Finally, the sunshine making a big return. 68 degrees. Very nice and sunny for today. Clear and cool tonight with calm winds at a low down to 47. And for tomorrow, we'll have a few clouds mixing in. Still very nice with a high around 68. In the First Alert Weather Center, I'm meteorologist Ross Sellin.
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0: 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First National Keywords of the Day to qualify to see Ella Langley live at Red Rocks. That coming up along with Riley Green. Only a couple more days to qualify to see him live in Las Vegas. It's a couple minutes past 6 o'clock. Here's your first morning look at news.
1: Good morning. I'm Claire Mitchell with your 13 Action News headlines. A new warning from the Lucas County Board of Elections. Officials say they have received several calls about voter registration letters being sent in the mail, but they're not associated with the county or the Ohio Secretary of State's office. If you want to check your registration status, use the voter lookup page on the Lucas County BOE page. We have more on that at 13abc.com. Meanwhile, we're working to learn more details about a stabbing Tuesday night at a hotel in Perrysburg. Detectives with the police division there have confirmed that one person was stabbed at Bellemere Suites near the 75-475 split. We expect to get more information today. And happening now, the Greater Toledo Home Giveaway is back. 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I'm Claire Mitchell with 13 Action News.
0: 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Here's 13ABC's Ross Ellett.
2: Finally, the sunshine making a big return. 68 degrees, very nice and sunny for today. Clear and cool tonight with calm winds at a low down to 47. And for tomorrow, we'll have a few clouds mixing in. Still very nice with a high around 68. In the First Alert Weather Center, I'm meteorologist Ross Ellett.
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12: K100, Johnny and Lynn. Our sponsor is Monroe Street Diner. They open at 8 this morning. They should open at 7.
13: Who should?
12: Gail.
13: Monroe Street. Yeah, that would be a good idea. Great customer service to open a little early.
12: Open at 7, so our people can eat there early.
13: Get delicious food available to more earlier.
12: I think she's lazy.
13: I don't think you can run a diner like that for as many years as she has and be lazy.
12: She used to do it early. She just said, you know, later on, she goes, I'd rather open at 8.
13: Don't tell me it was a COVID thing.
12: No.
13: All right, good.
12: It's laziness. All right, so we do have the Riley Green flyaway in Vegas. National keyword is mind. What's on your mind? Text it to 95819. Ella Langley at Red Rocks, Colorado. Her word is dream. Text it dream to 95819. Heads up, we have the new Kenny Chesney song. That's going to air in about an hour from now. And an hour from now, Lynn, we are going to do Kenny Chesney concert tickets. You got to finish the jingle. So we'll do that. And that show's August 14th.
13: Always fun. We'll have fun with that.
12: Plus, we have Stapleton, Cody Johnson.
13: Black Eyed Country Superfest.
12: Yeah.
13: Gotta be big.
12: That show is at Ohio Stadium. Superfest July 10. So there you go.
13: There you go. Should we check that weather real quick? I don't like it.
12: No, you have to do it yet. Uh-huh. Let's talk about your customer service.
13: DMV week. I mailed in the registration tickets.
12: Yeah, that's
13: the best. I thought, you know what? I'm doing it this way because the last time they wanted my husband with me, had to turn around, bring him back, and then they wanted to send me a Kia kiosk, and you wait, and people aren't all that nice. And yesterday, I always go in with feeling hopeful, you know? And this one's going to be different.
12: You are a hopeful person.
13: I am, aren't I?
12: You are, yeah. You're a nice,
13: and I try
12: very
13: to
12: nice
13: be
12: person.
13: Positive, and I try to look at the other side of things and other people's situations. I really, really try to do that. But, you know, I sat there for my, I don't know, it wasn't too bad. They have it pretty organized. So different categories for what your needs are. They separate that. So you're not kind of waiting in the same line. And so I get there. I probably waited 20 minutes or so. And in the meantime, I had seen a couple turned away who said, well, they told us this is all we need. No, you got to have the lease agreement. And, you know, it's a new thing. And they're just handing their paperwork. And as they sit there and stare them down like, okay, now leave so I can call the next number. And then the other person who was there and they got treated real well. I thought you called my, well, I didn't. If you look up there, you know, you need to sit down because I've got four or more people in front of me. So this old dude goes and sits back down, you know, gingerly. And they don't treat people well. And I'm not going to say which location I was at. These are independently owned. And I go up there and I had gotten back in the mail the registration was saying that they needed proof of insurance.
12: Right.
13: And I'm thinking, well, what is that? I've never seen that before. Whether I've gone in person, they haven't really asked me for it. So I go in with my insurance card. I got this back in the mail. Here's my insurance. Can we get this taken care of? She puts it back up on the counter. She goes, well, you mailed it in. She goes, you deal with them. That's what puts us out of business.
12: Wow.
13: Oh, well, okay,
12: that.
13: Regardless of that, can you help me figure this out and why I got this sent back to me and, you know, what's going on with it? Because I've got a date here that says I have to have this to you by then. They're separate. That's you deal with them in Columbus. You're going to have to call them. You really, as an arm, let me see, aren't you the agency of the Ohio Department of Public Safety? You're an arm of this state. You can't look up something in your computer and help me with the status of this. And again, I was told how they're independently owned. I don't care. I don't care about that. They do not try to find solutions so often. I'm not going to say always, but so often. And, you know, I tried to have this circular conversation with this woman for, I don't know, 5 to 10 minutes. And finally, I looked at her and I go, you know, what's going to put you out of business is not my sending this by mail because it's an option for me. It's because you make it hard to want to come in here and deal with you.
12: Dang.
13: You know, yeah. And it's like, and I'm having people starting to half stand up like they're going to applaud, you know, because it's like, how dare you? It's like you put yourself in a position of serving the public and in a capacity where this is an important need. We all have to be here. We're not choosing to be here. You are by virtue of the job you chose, but it's like, I was so exhausted because it's about the fourth time I just had people in a service position not wanting to take care of their customers.
12: Well, you know why why they mail it in is because of that reason alone.
13: Like I said, because the last two times.
12: It's easier. And you have to deal with anybody.
13: I would go in person and it's not a big deal to me. I'll sit there a little while and wait my turn. But I'm thinking, nope, I'm going back to mailing in because it's just not pleasant. I don't mind a little wait time, but it's not pleasant.
12: Yeah. Plus the DMV, there's some really good looking people in there. I had a life. Lynn was just... I've never seen your nostrils flare up like that, Lynn.
13: Push me over the edge when I get to that point. And again, and I'm still trying to be calm. I said, I'm not taking up any more time of the people waiting behind me. I said, but something to consider. Now it's like, ugh.
12: Just mail it in for now on. This is just the easier way. All right.
13: Well. And I called the people then after I left there in Columbus. They answered quickly and they took care of the situation. And I got my sticker the next day.
12: Like I just said, it's the third time. This is easier. Mm-hmm. Simple. You know, you can mail your license in. Actual
13: and
12: license.
13: Now I guess they've got kiosks at Kroger. Yeah. So don't tell me that I'm like the one putting you out of business. Yourself out of business.
12: You want people to come back, you be friendly to them. That's just the bottom line. All right, first caller of the day, Stevens Gardens. You want some farm bucks?
13: They're nice people.
12: They're great people.
13: And they love to bake for you. They love to grow
12: pumpkins,
13: for you.
12: All that. So we'll hook you up. 419-240-1000. Get to that. And like you said, today is going to be a beautiful day.
13: It's gorgeous. Sunshine, 68, so just comfortable. You've got mainly clear skies tonight. It's going to be almost chilly, though. And well, it is 47 low. A few clouds early tomorrow, then mostly sunny again with a high of 68. 53 right now at Toledo's K100. 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Traffic continues to be in fine shape. No problems reported, so nothing to get cranky about. I'm going to shake off my cranky now. I hope I'm vented. But if you spot any issues, let us know about them. 419-240-1000. That brought to you by Web Builders.
12: Sometimes you just need to release it, Lynn.
13: No.
12: Okay. I do it every day. K100.
0: Good morning.
12: Good morning. Who's this?
0: This is Dawn.
12: You want some farm bucks?
0: I sure do.
12: Stevens Gardens, we're going to hook you up. Enjoy. Thanks for listening to us.
0: Thank you. Have a good day.
13: You too.
12: A blessed day. Don't go anywhere. More stuff on the way. That means concert tickets, birthday wheel, and hockey tickets. So that number should be in your phone, 419-240-1000.
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0: high. Clear and chilly tonight with a low of 47. And tomorrow, a few clouds early on, then mostly sunny and 68. 53 now at Toledo's K100. Traffic, we're in great shape. There's no reports of accidents or slowdowns. Call us, text us if you know of anything. 419-240-1000. 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
1: So we're asking our listeners what they're watching right now on TV shows. And what we're watching is Widow's Bay, but it's on a break. It's a great show. If you get time, to check that out, please do.
0: See what Lori's watching. Adam 12.
1: Adam 12's awesome.
0: Oh, my gosh. It's been a long time. I forgot all about that show.
1: Katie's watching The Reacher.
0: I heard
1: good things about that.
0: This is a pretty good series. Yeah, I haven't seen we haven't gotten into the new one yet.
1: Jessica's not getting it. She said the clock and waiting for my shift to end. James says 13. We're talking about TV shows, people.
0: Yeah. Bonnie says Beauty in Black Netflix series. Now we'll start watching American Horror Story season 13. That's bad. Gilmore Girls, there's a comfort fall show.
1: Has American Horror Story been out that long?
0: I think it has been.
1: Oh, that's a long time. You know, we were watching a show called Toxic Love last night.
0: Yeah.
1: People are sick. That's all I have to say. Lynn, we watch it because sometimes you get caught up in these shows.
0: Yeah.
1: And we didn't finish it. My wife said, we're going to finish it tonight. I'm like, no, people, I can't do sickos. So don't take it,
0: all right,
1: unless
0: good.
1: You like sickos.
0: So we're gonna, no,
1: three sick human beings in one show.
0: Just
1: it's pretty bad.
0: Finished up The Lioness, and that was so intense. It was so intense, and all this espionage, and you had to really follow it, for me anyway, to keep up with it all and stuff. It's like, we got to watch something light. So we started watching Leanne last night.
1: All right.
0: She's so funny.
1: You could be like Julian watching Dairy Girls.
0: Is that what it's Dairy Girls? Not. Yeah, Dairy Girls.
1: Is it Dairy Girls?
0: Dairy Maids.
1: Dairy. And this is for you, Julian.
2: This is a man we're talking about, right?
1: It is. So we looked it up last night, and I got to read what it is about. Let's see here. I got to go to my text here. So it's about four girls, though. And let's see here.
0: In Ireland.
1: I got to go. Yeah, they're on an island. It follows an everyday misadventures of four teenage girls and their lone English male friend living in Derry, Northern Ireland. Wow, Julian.
0: Think Caleb picked
2: this
0: that
2: one?
0: This
2: is a man we're talking about, right?
0: I think Caleb picked that one.
1: Man watches that show. I mean, do you have any say on TV, Julian, at all? Dairy Girls. All day, people. You got to, when Julian, when you call in, you have to say this to Julian.
2: This is a man we're talking about, right?
1: So go to Facebook and X and play along. Tell us what you're watching. It could be any.
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1: Being brought to you by Dunn Chevy in Oregon.
2: Looks like there's a new couple in Nashville. Half of it is Ella Langley. The other half, nope, not Riley Green. Tucker Wetmore. Mm-hmm. And sources who are close to Ella say that the two of them are an item, have met through the music industry and mutual friends. The relationship has been going on for a while now. The reason it's coming to light, I guess they've been seen around Nashville recently together a few times. But last night, the two were seen leaving the Nashville Songwriter Awards together. And there's video of it. So people were examining that video pretty closely as they were leaving the auditorium. She was waving to fans. So slipped away in the car with Tucker, but not trying to hide that the two of them were together. So Ella's real fella, Tucker Wetmore. Right. Speaking of Ella,
1: it looks
2: little Riley Greenish looking.
1: Got that stash going on, messy hair.
2: So it's kind of around the last song he wrote that was not all that long ago was talking about brunettes.
1: Mm-hmm. Like his music.
2: Yeah, I do too. So Ella, we had talked about the fact that she may have a collaboration coming with Miranda Lambert, and now it's definite because Miranda dropped the complete track list for her Crisco album yesterday. First track, Snakeskin Boots with Ella. Not the only collaboration on the album. A Song to Sing featuring Chris Stapleton also included. That album will be dropping on October the 2nd. Garth Brooks has announced the seventh city on a Blame It All on My Roots tour, the city where he was born, Tulsa, Oklahoma. He will be there on October 23rd and Saturday, October 24th. Matinee show then on the 25th. If you're ready for Christmas or you think maybe my next month, you should be getting a ticket to the taping of this year's CMA Country Christmas. That would be a cool thing to attend. Happens October 14th at Nashville's Belmont University Fisher Center. Dan and Shay, Jordan Davis, Russell Dickerson, Lady A, Trisha Yearwood, all a part of things this year. You can buy tickets through the CMA website.
1: It's only a few months away. I know.
2: It's coming very quickly.
1: Wow.
2: I think this is a long time in coming. Neil McCoy first hit in the early 90s, scoring 9 top 10 country hits and 2 number ones, has finally been invited to join the Grand Ole Opry. It happened on Tuesday night. He was at the Opry performing as part of the Opry 100 Honors Charlie Pride, and Pam Tillis surprised him.
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4: Oh my gosh, this is great. What a great night. And what a great night to be invited.
2: And she said, we assume that means you're accepting, in which he, in fact, did. He'll be official Opry member, becoming that at a date to be determined. But, yeah, so I think that's very exciting for him. And Kenny Chesney, brand new music. We have been waiting with bated breath. Another single being released to us today. You can get your first listen to Remember Me That Way. About 40...
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12: 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Play K100. We're right there.

0: Hey, Lynn.
1: Yeah.
0: Now that Ella Langley has a boyfriend,
1: yeah,
0: Tucker Wetmore, what's Cliff going to do?
1: Yes, he'll have to be settling for be one of Ella's other fellas.
0: Cliff, you can't play Ella anymore on K100 and Cliff's show. He's going to be so upset.
1: Johnny D, Lynn Casey, thanks so much for having us on this morning. However you listen to K100, we sure do appreciate you on air, online, on your phone. That brand new music from Kenny Chesney coming up in just about 15 minutes or so. We've also got tickets to give away to see Kenny Chesney. He's coming to Ford Field in August. You'll be there with Eric Church, Sheryl Crow, and you could win your way in. It's 7:03. Time for that latest look at news.
2: Good morning. I'm Claire Mitchell with your 13 Action News headlines. A new warning from the Lucas County Board of Elections. Officials say they have received several calls about voter registration letters being sent in the mail, but they're not associated with the county or the Ohio Secretary of State's office. If you want to check your registration status, use the voter lookup page on the Lucas County BOE page. We have more on that at 13abc.com. Meanwhile, we're working to learn more details about a stabbing Tuesday night at a hotel in Perrysburg. Detectives with the police division there have confirmed that one person was stabbed at Bellemere Suites near the 75-475 split. We expect to get more information today. And happening now, the Greater Toledo Home Giveaway is back. This year's house is a showstopper, a four-bedroom, two-and-a-half-bath Mavolino home in Sylvania Township worth more than $700,000. Tickets are limited, $100 each, and proceeds support life-saving programs at ProMedica Russell J. Ebide Children's Hospital. We have a link at 13abc.com. 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I'm Claire Mitchell with 13 Action News.
1: 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Here's Ross Ellett.
3: Finally, the sunshine making a big return. 68 degrees, very nice and sunny for today. Clear and cool tonight with calm winds at a low down to 47. And for tomorrow, we'll have a few clouds mixing in. Still very nice with a high around 68. In the First Alert Weather Center, I'm meteorologist Ross Ellett.
1: It's 53 right now at Toledo's K100. Traffic, no troubles reported. So hopefully you don't have any where you're at either. 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

0: Johnny Chesney, Remember Me That Way. K100, Johnny and Lynn, Julian producing tickets for his show next year, August, Ford Field, Jingle Game. 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
1: 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Right car, right price, right now. Sunny and 68 today. Still a little on the breezy side. Mainly clear and chilly tonight, low 47. And a few clouds early on tomorrow, but otherwise a return to sunshine in 68. 53 right now at Toledo's K100. 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We'll continue to keep an eye on things, let you know if anything comes up. But if you spot trouble first, please get a hold of us on that web builder's phone and text line. It's 419-240-1000.
0: You want to hear how my life has progressed?
1: Sure.
0: Julian, would you like to hear that? Okay, listen.
2: Your 20s are great. You're down for whatever. Your friends call you. They're like, do you want to go? You're like, I'll go. You don't even know where you're going. You're like, I'll move, dude. I'll set my apartment on fire. What do you want to do? Your 30s come, and you're like, where are we going? How late are they open? Is it loud? I am going to drive separate.
0: Here it is, Julian.
2: Your 40s, I'm not going. I'm mad that you thought I would go.
1: That's funny.
0: So that's how Johnny's life has moved
1: on. Nate Vergassi, I love him.
3: Oddly funny simple. Stuff.
0: Yeah. All right, 419-240-1000. You're that way right now, aren't you? In your 30s,
3: oh, yeah,
0: right?
3: No, it's it's
0: yeah, you're in your 30s, so you're like, where are we going? Is it too loud?
3: I love being at home.
0: All right, K100, Kenny Chesney tickets. Who is this?
4: Good morning, this is Scott.
0: All right, Scott, we're going to do the jingle game. All you got to do is finish the jingle. You get three of them. If you do, you get tickets for Kenny Chesney. Are you ready?
4: All right, yes.
0: Here we go.
5: See the USA.
0: That's a tough one, Lynn.
1: Is it?
4: Oh, I have no idea. Yeah.
0: That might be a tough
1: one. Introduced that. That was introduced like in the 50s, but they brought it back with the last Super Bowl campaign.
5: See the USA.
0: In my.
1: Your.
0: Your, whatever. I have one. K100, hello.
3: Got it now.
6: Hey, good morning. Morning. This is Steve.
1: Hi, Steve.
0: Hi, Steve. Jingle game, you ready?
6: Good morning. Yes.
0: Listen close. Finish the jingle.
5: See the USA.
1: You know it?
6: Boy, I have no clue. No.
0: I'm sorry. You can try
6: it. Doesn't sound familiar at all.
0: Yeah.
6: Okay.
0: You know, they just did release it because I remember seeing it like a few weeks ago on TV.
1: Mm-hmm.
0: K100.
7: Good morning.
0: Finish the jingle. Who's this?
7: Tammy.
0: All right, here we go.
7: See the USA. In a Chevrolet.
1: There you go.
0: Very
1: nice job, Tammy.
0: Good. All right, here's your second
7: See,
0: one.
7: I'm old enough.
0: They just released that, so there you go. All right, here's your second one.
7: It's time for Taylor.
0: Yes.
1: There
7: right
1: you
7: now.
1: Go.
0: Yeah, close enough. Good, very good. Here we go. Here's your third one.
1: At
5: David Fairclough, we can make diamonds.
7: A part of your world.
0: Come on, a part of York. You're so close, not world. Your...
7: A part of your life?
0: Yes!
1: There you go!
0: There you go. Part of your life.
5: A David Fairclough, we can make diamonds.
0: A part of your life.
1: Yay!
7: Thank you.
0: Sometimes you gotta get, you got that Chevrolet one, you deserve it. So there
1: going
0: you go.
1: Going to see Kenny Chesney, Eric Church, Sheryl Crow, Ford Field next August.
7: Oh, my gosh. Awesome. Thank you so much.
0: Did you just hear his new song?
7: I did. It was amazing. I liked
0: it. It was really good.
7: Yeah.
0: Will you enjoy that show? He is amazing in concert. And Lynn hasn't seen him, haha, and you will be. Okay?
7: I have never seen him either, so.
0: You'll love it. Enjoy. Hang on. Don't go anywhere, okay?
7: Sure. Thank you.
0: You're welcome. And we're going to talk to Julian here later on about his TV shows.
8: Oh. Oh, come on. All right. We'll chat about it. Let's get it out.
0: Dairy Girls.
9: Get it out this there. Is a man. This is a man we're talking about, right?
8: It is a hilarious show.
0: Sure it is. I see your wife runs the controller at the TV, huh?
8: She picks some great shows.
0: All right, later this hour, we're going to have tickets for Buckeye Country Superfest, Stapleton, Cody Johnson, Parker McCollum. That show in July next year. Hang on for that. Johnny, Lynn, Julian on K100.
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0: Toledo's country music station. Johnny and Lynn, Julian producing. 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NFL games to watch this weekend, all at 1 o'clock. Carolina at Cleveland, Jets at Detroit, Cincinnati at Pittsburgh, NCAA, USF at BG. 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Call 419-240-1000 right now. Illinois at Ohio State, noon on Fox. Iowa at Michigan, 3:30 CBS. San Diego State at UT at noon. Notre Dame, Purdue, 2 p.m. on Peacock. And Nebraska, Michigan State, 5 p.m. Big Ten Network. So those are some games this weekend. If you want to go to BG, we'll hook you up. That game is on Saturday.
1: K-100. Hello?
0: You want to go Saturday, BG and USF?
1: Yes, I do.
0: All right, hang on. What's your name?
1: Derek.
0: All right, don't go anywhere, Derek.
1: Don't go anywhere, Derek.
0: That means you got to listen to Sort of Sports.
2: All right. Yes, it does.
0: You got to listen. You got to listen to it, right?
3: All you got
0: to
3: do.
2: Well, it looks pretty official. Giants Dart. He's going to have some knee surgery. It looks like he is going to be out of this commission for the rest of the season. Harbaugh saying maybe he'll be back for playoffs, but they're saying that could even be doubtful at this point in time. I don't know if that's if the Giants make the playoffs or if the Jets would be better by then.
0: Well, his knee's completely destroyed. I don't think
3: watch Jameis have the best season of his life.
0: No way.
2: No way. Other things that happened in last weekend's football, kind of still hearing about. Of course, Taylor was up there cheering on her husband, Travis, who, as a matter of fact, Andy Reid says is having a great season because of his wife. But she was super proud of him. Remember, she's busy scores. She's pointing to her ring going, that's my husband. That's, well, it's this crazy meme all over social media now, which is kind of cute because women are putting it up when their husbands are doing something good.
3: She was spotted teaching him how to reach for the ball, actually, a couple weeks ago.
2: How about that?
0: I don't mind the whole Taylor Swift thing, but enough is enough.
3: Really shoving it down our throat.
2: But it's like, but it is cute on social because they're going, okay, my husband got everything I wanted him to get at the grocery store, and they flashed the meme with Taylor. And the t-shirt that she was wearing some real cute little tank top. Can't get it anymore because that was so in demand. Everybody bought it up.
0: Here's Travis.
4: Me, when my husband actually finds all the right stuff at the grocery store without calling me nice.
5: These are awesome.
4: My neurosurgeon, breadwinner wife watching me shotgun my 11th beer of the night. Listen, man, proud wife, baby. Got to make my girl proud.
2: There you go.
6: This is a man we're talking about, right?
3: It's the theme today.
2: There are real men out there in the field over the weekend.

0: right now, he said, you know, really not anything that's noticeable other than very minor symptoms. He's 79 years old. They say otherwise he's healthy, spending a lot of time with his wife and his daughter and grandchildren. And they just appreciate any love and prayers sent their way.
1: Absolutely.
0: Yeah. And Comerica Park. Oh. Comerica Park getting a brand new name. The name change, 26-year-old stadium announced this week, and it's going to be Fifth Third Park as of next season.
2: Look at that.
1: Fifth Third's buying it up.
0: Mm-hmm. Yeah, they are.
2: Tigers and the Mud Hens. Yeah,
0: but you're going to have to discern between field and park in these parts because it could be kind of confusing.
1: Exactly.
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0: Johnny D, Lynn, Casey, and Julian producing on Toledo's Country Music Station, K100. Thanks all for being with us. Tickets for Stapleton, Cody Johnson, Parker McCullum here in about a minute. Buckeye Country Superfest, July 10, Ohio Stadium. 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
1: 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Right car, right price, right now. Gorgeous fall day today. You got sunshine, a little bit of a breeze, and 68 for the high. Mainly clear tonight. A little chilly, 47 the low. You might see some folks turn on the furnace, I'm guessing.
0: Wuss. Now you got to keep the window open.
2: Oh, window open, furnace on. Play around with me.
1: A few clouds early tomorrow, then another sunny 68 one. 53 now at K100. Traffic, we're still in good shape. Clean commute so far this morning. Call or text if you see any problems. 419-240-1000. 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
0: Yeah, we got to go up to Ann Arbor for my son's football game. I'm thinking wearing them.
1: Nice.
2: Always, his away games are just
0: crazy.
2: Trips for you guys. That's not insane.
1: Always something happens.
0: What's hard for Bedford to find schools?
2: There's not much up there, dude.
0: It's just difficult for them to find schools, so they just pick and choose. And like Pioneer's one of them. They're near Michigan Stadium, and you know they come down. They travel too. So.
1: Yeah.
0: All right, here we go. Can you name these three songs from Stapleton? Cody Johnson and Parker McCullum.
1: You're three headliners for Buckeye Country Superfest this July.
0: You have to get three in a row.
3: So take that phone call from your mama. Tennessee and Kentucky.
0: Lynn did that for you all. She made it difficult.
1: No! Come on now. That was a cooperative effort.
0: It was. So can you name those three songs in a row?
1: All I know is it makes me want to go.
0: Yeah, this would be a great show. I mean, really. They always put on a good show down there.
1: They do.
0: Bad venue, but good show.
3: Take that phone call from your mama. Tennessee and Kentucky.
0: Got to get all three. If you can get all three, we will hook you up right now with the free tickets on
4: K100. Hello.
0: Yes.
1: Who's this?
4: Derek.
0: You ready?
1: Derek?
4: You ready? Yep.
1: Okay.
0: All right, listen again.
4: Here they are.
1: You turn the radio down, Ben.
0: Turn your radio down. I'm going to put you on hold for a second. Turn your radio down, dude. You're freaking us out.
2: You're just freaking us out.
0: Here we go.
3: Tennessee, Kentucky.
0: You know?
4: No, not.
0: Oh, man. It's too bad.
2: Sorry, Dirk.
0: Thank God my head was reverbing back and forth in my...
2: It's fun hearing the song three times.
0: All right, here we go. K100, can you give us those three songs?
5: I think so.
2: All right.
5: Okay, so the first one's Till You Can't. Second one is... Don't tell me. Third one is White Horse.
1: What's
5: the second one? Handle on You.
1: You got it!
0: There you go.
1: Woohoo!
0: You won.
1: What's your name?
5: Sierra.
1: Oh, congratulations, Sierra. That's awesome.
0: Very nice work.
3: Take that phone call from your mama. Tennessee and Kentucky.
0: So Stapleton, Cody Johnson, Parker McCullum, that show, Superfest in Ohio Stadium.
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0: I think she's down to single name status. I think if I say Ella, everybody knows, you think?
1: I'm worried about Cliff. K100, because I don't know. Cliff is in love with Ella Langley.
0: Yeah.
1: And now she has a boyfriend, Tucker Wetmore.
2: Mm-hmm. And tried getting us some Tucker Wetmore tickets.
1: I'm not sure if Cliff's going to...
0: Just be content being one of the other Ella's fellas.
1: Yeah. If you don't hear any Ella Langley on Cliff's show, you know he's ticked off.
0: That's Johnny. I'm Lynn. Julian, our producer, and our show is sponsored by the great folks over at Monroe Street Diner, getting ready to open their doors to you right this very minute. So go over there, enjoy a great breakfast, and make sure you tell them hello for me. We've got a birthday wheel jackpot worth $710, courtesy of Genoa Bank. About a half hour from now, we're going to spin that big wheel in hopes of giving it away. So make sure you're listening for your shot to win. It's 8:01. Here's your latest look at news.
3: Good morning. I'm Claire Mitchell with your 13 Action News headlines. A new warning from the Lucas County Board of Elections. Officials say they have received several calls about voter registration letters being sent in the mail, but they're not associated with the county or the Ohio Secretary of State's office. If you want to check your registration status, use the voter lookup page on the Lucas County BOE page. We have more on that at 13ABC.com. Meanwhile, we're working to learn more details about a stabbing Tuesday night at a hotel in Perrysburg. Detectives with the police division there have confirmed that one person was stabbed at Bellemere Suites near the 75-475 split. We expect to get more information today. And happening now, the Greater Toledo Home Giveaway is back. This year's house is a showstopper, a four-bedroom, two-and-a-half-bath Mavolino home in Sylvania Township worth more than $700,000. Tickets are limited, $100 each, and proceeds support life-saving programs at ProMedica Russell J. Ebide Children's Hospital. 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I'm Claire Mitchell with 13 Action News.
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4: Finally, the sunshine making a big return. 68 degrees, very nice and sunny for today. Clear and cool tonight with calm winds at a low down to 47. And for tomorrow, we'll have a few clouds mixing in. Still very nice with a high around 68. In the First Alert Weather Center, I'm meteorologist Ross Ellett.
0: 53 right now at Toledo's K100. It looks like we continue to have a nice commute this morning that's easy, that's clean, no problems reported. 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
1: 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Right car, right price, right now. Gorgeous day today. Sunny, little breezy, 68 the high. Clear and chilly tonight with a low of 47. You might see a few clouds early on tomorrow, but otherwise we're going to get a sunny day again with a high of 68 and 53 right now. And as far as traffic goes, we continue to be without any kind of accidents or traffic tie-ups. Call us, text us if you spot any troubles. 419-240-1000. 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
0: Special event this weekend. We have Julie from Mom's House. She's the program director. We used to have one of those here, but she's in to talk about it. And how are you this morning?
2: I'm doing great. Good morning.
1: Good morning. Good to see you.
2: Thank you.
1: Mom's House, boy, you guys have quite the history now. More than 30 years you've been around.
2: That's right. We sure do. We've actually been around for 33 years in Toledo. And last year we had the opportunity to open a second location on the other side of town. So it's been going great. We just started our second year in that facility. And we partnered a lot of collaboration, working with community partners and agencies to bring in services for the families that we serve.
1: And that second location, Lori's Place, they're on Westwood, if I'm not mistaken.
2: Yes,
1: is that accurate?
2: Correct.
1: And that's where we're going to have this community baby shower event?
2: That is where it's actually happening already. We have already received some donations that people are dropping off for the baby shower items, anything that you can think of that you would use for a baby. And a lot of times people are like, what ages is a baby? Everybody thinks it's just one that's really young and little, just after birth, but it actually goes up to the age of one. So think of items that you need, from sippy cups to feeding utensils, over the head bibs, swaddlers for infants.
1: Safety covers for those outlets.
2: Oh, yes, that's a big one. Even gates.
0: You can even do diapers.
2: Yes.
0: I mean, come on.
2: Mm-hmm. Yes.
1: And if you need a little
0: right
1: help
0: here
1: with an idea, you can go to our website and find a list of items there. That's a good suggested list.
0: Yes, we have, like, you know, wrist rattles. Mm-hmm. Those are always a good one. You know, you can
2: bottles.
0: Do... medicine boxes are a great one. Mm-hmm. That is a really
2: yes.
0: good one.
2: Mm-hmm.
0: So.
2: Yes.
1: Julie, for those not familiar, explain to us what Mom's House does.
0: Yeah.
2: Sure. Mom's House is a non-residential program for low-income single parents who are enrolled in school. We base it off of a two-generation model where when the parent is getting their education, whatever schooling institution they choose, so anything from GED all the way to PhD, and then their child aged 0 to 5 is participating and getting their education in our gold medal rated early childhood center. So it's a two generation approach. It's really providing any type of supports that are needed for those parents, from education to transportation assistance, breaking down those barriers of access, and then those children, sewing into them, making sure they're meeting their developmental needs. We do screenings and assessments. Really, you name it, we have probably seen it in our 33-year tenure.
0: Right. So how did last year's go?
2: Last year's baby shower?
0: Yeah.
2: It was good. We actually...
0: You want it better, though, this year.
2: We need it to be better this year because the needs are even greater.
1: Everything is so expensive.
2: Yes.
0: Well, you go...
2: You check out...
0: Lynn and I were talking about the other day because, you know, she has three small ones.
1: Three grandchildren under four, and I look at the expense involved with the diapers and the formulas and the food. Those
0: ridiculous
1: essentials, you know?
0: Yeah.
1: And they grow out of everything so fast.
2: Yeah. just to give you an idea, when we operated one location, so our Franklin Avenue location, which we max out at 28 children over mm-hmm. there. When we operated there at full capacity, we would average 80 diapers a day.
1: Yeah.
2: And we provide all of the diapers and wipes for our families when they come. And so that is a big deal and a big expense for them that they don't have to worry about. If they were in childcare or early education anywhere else, they are responsible for providing that. So for us, that is something that we can do to eliminate that barrier while we teach them about budgeting and how they can incorporate that into their daily and monthly expenses.
1: Little bouncers, there's another great idea too,
0: yeah.
1: because it's like you got to enrich. The enrichment's so important with these little ones
2: yes.
1: too. So those kind of toys and things as they gain mobility yeah. are so important and so expensive.
0: Yeah, right. So now, your baby shower again is this weekend where?
2: This weekend. So we are actually taking items
0: you're doing
2: right
0: it now.
2: Now. Yep.
0: I'm going to give out that information here in a second, but this
2: yep.
0: weekend they want to come.
2: So we are actually, last year it was in person. This year we are taking them all week
0: okay.
2: throughout the week. People have already dropped off items. So during our business hours, which is Monday through Friday, 9 a.m. to 5 p.m. is when people are typically guaranteed to be at the facility on Westwood Avenue. That's inside of Lori's Place. And then there, I believe, is also information on your website
0: yep.
2: Where people can also drop off items. So they don't have to wait for this weekend. They
0: yep.
2: can do it this week. They can do it today, tomorrow. And I just encourage everybody to think about, you know, especially the ones that have young kids or grandkids, what is it that you didn't get?
1: Right.
2: You know, my girls are teenagers now and stuff is so different
0: yeah.
2: From when they were babies. What is it that would have made your life a little easier?
1: Mm-hmm.
2: And those are the items that we can use.
0: So that location I want to give out is 722 North Westwood Avenue in Tulare. That's Lori's Place. That's,
2: yep.
0: And you can drop that off before you anytime
2: yep.
0: this
2: yeah.
0: week.
1: So now does it have, if I'm not familiar with it, if I'm driving by, is it recognized as Lori's Place and Mom's House, or are we going to just see a Lori's Place sign?
2: So that is correct. There is a sign on the road on Westwood that does have Lori's Place on it really big, but there is also Mom's House on there, so you'll see that. If you're looking for a landmark, I'm a landmark person, so you may see the building first.
0: I'm with you.
2: So on the building, it just says Lori's Place.
1: Okay, so yeah, don't drive by if you don't see Mom's House.
0: What is something you need that's, you know, that's not usually given? I mean, you can get a lot of diapers, you can get a lot of bottles. What's something that that people can bring that you need, you know, that's in demand that you don't get a lot of?
2: So I guess it's not necessarily a baby shower item that people would think of, but we do a lot of gas cards for our moms.
0: That's a good idea.
1: You know,
0: actually.
1: And I was going to ask you, because if somebody didn't want to
2: yeah.
1: shop, gift cards you can use?
2: Yeah, so we encourage Kroger because they can
0: okay.
2: pretty much get anything there.
0: Right.
2: And we keep them on hand in the event of emergencies. And I think we can all agree right now, whether you're working or not, gas is very expensive too.
1: Mm-hmm.
2: So gas
0: idea.
2: Cards. We also celebrate birthdays. So birthdays, celebrations. So all throughout the year, we make sure that we are celebrating families because a lot of ours don't have a support system. We are their support system and their family. So anything that you guys celebrate, I promise you, we celebrate at Mom's House too.
1: Yeah. Might want to be
0: excellent.
1: Thinking about the change of weather coming up too, because
0: yeah.
1: you got to bundle
0: clothes,
1: those babies
0: coats,
1: up a little bit.
0: You know,
1: yeah.
0: stuff like that.
2: Yep.
0: Yeah.
2: And we do take in-kind donations as well. Gently used items too, because again, life is expensive. And so if you have gently used items, we do take those as well during our operating hours.
1: And if you've had a big baby shower really from family, or you've got that kind of a network that these women do not, if you have that kind of network, odds are you had a baby shower and probably got a few things of the same
2: yes.
1: item you haven't even used.
0: Yeah.
1: Go through that stuff.
0: You know, you asked the question, what did you not get when you were a kid? Mine was cash. You get a lot of cash. You can even do that, I guess, right? If you wanted to, right? But the cards are a good idea. Gift cards.
2: Yes.
1: And you would prefer a gift card over cash?
0: Yeah, absolutely.
2: I mean, I'm sure my executive director, who I'm sure is listening, would love the cash donation to support our missions regardless.
0: You can do that,
2: but
0: too.
2: But in... that is something anybody can do anytime,
1: right?
0: Yeah.
2: But as well as the gift cards, but those gas cards are becoming more prominent
0: That's
2: of a need.
0: Idea. Very good. Well, so if you want to stop by Lori's place, that you can do it now. You can go today.
2: Yes, absolutely.
0: 722 North Westwood Avenue in Toledo. Lori, nice job today.
2: Thank you.
0: Thank you. And we appreciate
2: It was close. But good job.
0: We appreciate you coming and being part of us. So
2: thank you. Thank you so much.
0: Have a blessed day.
2: We'll do
0: the birthday wheel in a couple minutes. $710. Get ready for that. You know a bank. Johnny, Lynn, Julian, producing K100.
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18: 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What's going on?
14: It's K100.

0: Or should the...
1: No. This is a man we're talking about, right?
2: Sure it is.
0: So, my friend Mike, met him yesterday in Sylvania Avenue, the fix-it shop.
2: Yeah.
0: Got vacuums in there. He fixes them, listens to us all the time.
2: Nice.
0: So a little shout-out for local business. So, Mike, it was a pleasure meeting you yesterday.
2: Thanks for listening, Mike. Appreciate it.
0: We have a big one. It keeps getting bigger and bigger and bigger.
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2: Hi, what caller am I?
1: 10.
2: Wow.
0: Who's
2: I can't
0: this?
2: Believe it. I've been waiting for this day.
0: What is your name?
2: I'm Suzanne.
0: Suzanne.
1: Is it your first time getting through as number 10?
2: Yes, I never get through. And I was shocked. I was by the kitchen table and you said December. And I just walked across the family room and grabbed the phone and whoa.
0: Boom, you're here. So December...
2: Yes. 13.
0: All right. Well, you're lively.
2: Come on, 13.
0: You're lively today.
2: Yes, I am.
1: If this lands on 13, we expect you to be really lively.
2: For sure.
0: And Lynn... Went 10 past it.
1: 23.
0: Sorry.
2: Oh, okay. Well, thank you very much. It was a pleasure to get on anyway.
0: It was a pleasure talking to you, and thanks for listening to us.
2: Every day.
0: You have a blessed day.
2: You too. Thank you.
1: Bye-bye.
0: Bye. She's the best.
1: Oh, yeah. Suzanne, glad you got your shot. I'm so sorry it didn't work out, but that date, December 23rd, is going to be lucky for somebody. Pay attention for birthday wheel recall. Happens at 420 with Mookie. Know the date. Be caller 10. I'll get you all set up with a $25 gift card to Danny's Cafe in Rossford. And now that birthday wheel jackpot worth even more. $720 on the line tomorrow when we spin, thanks to Genoa Bank.
0: Very good. Suzanne was very sweet.
1: Very much so.

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0: Toledo's country music station, K100, Johnny and Lynn, Julian producing. Keep that number in your phone, 419-240-1000. We're going to have hockey tickets for you. This is a weekend family four-pack. What day are we doing? We're still doing Saturday?
1: I believe so,
0: check that out, Julian.
1: Double-check
0: that. All right. We do have our sponsor, Monroe Street Diner. They're open right now. Really good beef tips for lunch, breakfast, anytime at MSD. Flyaway Riley Green Resorts World in Vegas. Your national keyword is mind. You mind me. Text it, 419.
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2: 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Right price right now. We've been waiting for a sunny day. It's on the way. Should see a high of 68. Still a little bit breezy. Clear tonight. Chilly, 47 our low, and a few clouds early, but otherwise a sunny day tomorrow. Again, up around 68 for that high. 53 right now at Toledo's K100. Traffic continues to be fine. We don't have any problems reported right now, so we will make sure that we continue to watch out for it, and if something happens, we'll pass it along. But if you spot trouble first, always reach out so that we can pass the information along. 419-240-1000. 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
0: Let's do a text. What's next? 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We decided to do Tucker Wetmore today.
2: Ella Langley's new boat. But I guess they've been together for a while. They sort of kept it under wraps, but Ella and Tucker, an item.
0: So we're going to play some Tucker Wetmore. You get to pick which one we should play. First one is Wind Up Missing You.
2: Kind of the first one that put him on the map for people.
0: First one, yeah. Not the first one. Good sound to him. He's got that Riley Green look to him.
3: I know I'm out of love.
2: Morgan Wallen influence to him.
3: Another ball cap on a bar stool underneath the PBR.
0: So there's Wind Up Missing You.
3: Saying
0: or
3: everything under the moon to get
0: Brunette.
3: You
0: which one would you like?
2: He apparently likes brunettes.
0: She's brunette-ish.
2: Yes, she is.
0: She's got a little highlight going on, doesn't she? Sure.
3: There's a
0: So, which one would you like? Brunette or Wind Up Missing You? Text 419-240-1000. We do have tickets for the hockey. You want to go? 419-240-1000. Let's hook you up right now.
2: Nice American Hockey League showcase this weekend.
0: Did you see
1: Saturday.
0: This? Saturday. Four-pack. You want to go? Huntington Center. Did you see this?
2: What?
0: This girl who's maybe... You know, she's six.
4: Not every 1950s hit gets remembered. Some incredible song slipped.
0: She was 6 years old, and she does this Rubik's Cube.
2: Mm-hmm.
1: Oh.
0: Guess how many seconds it took her to do it?
1: 8.2.
0: No.
1: No.
2: I already know. I watched it.
0: 8.2 is wrong.
2: Half of that. 4.27 seconds.
0: 0.2 seconds. She did this Rubik's Cube.
2: You know how many things I can do in 4 seconds? Not many.
0: I have one for you, Julian.
1: All right.
0: I want to see how long it'll take you.
1: Okay.
0: We're going to keep it in the studio.
1: We're going to keep it in here until I get it done.
2: First question, have you ever completely gotten one done?
1: No, I have
0: not. I took the stickers off and I
1: rearranged.
2: I've seen that done. Yeah.
0: My brother did. Back in the day, my brother could do it, so he did it once.
1: That's impressive.
0: And my son, this is how far he's gotten. All right? This is how he's been doing it in his house. All right, K100, hello.
5: Johnny.
0: You want to go see some hockey?
5: Yes, I do.
0: What's your name?
5: Ron.
0: All right, Ron, you're hooked up with 4 tickets for Saturday. It is Cleveland and Grand Rapids. Hang on, Ron. All right, brother?
5: Yeah.
0: We're going to have more to give you. Keep listening to win, K100.
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0: 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There goes Lainey Wilson. 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Our number, 419-240-1000. Our sponsor, Monroe Street Diner. They have really good breakfast. They have all kinds of great food. They'll even make you one of those bologna, you know, fried bologna sandwiches. Have you ever had one of those over there?
1: At their place? No.
0: It's very good. A big piece of bologna. Some chili mac. Feed a fat guy.
1: They do all those comfort foods upright, yeah, no doubt.
0: They do. So our sponsor, MSD, open until 3. Ella Langley, Flyaway, Red Rocks, Colorado. Your word is dream. 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
1: 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It's going to be a nice one. Sunny and 68 for the high. A little breezy. Clear, chilly tonight with a low of 47. Then cloudy early, but then a mostly sunny day after that with 68 again, the high. 53 now at K100. Traffic continues to be fine. We don't have any problems to report. 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
0: We want to know what you're watching. And a lot of people on Facebook today said the back of my eyelids. They're watching 13 ABC. They're watching the clock at work.
1: Deer out the window. That's not what we meant.
0: We were talking about TV shows.
1: TV shows. New season getting underway. Are you finishing up something from the old season? Are you all set for fall viewing? We want to know what's good out there and what we should watch next.
0: What are you watching again?
1: We just got done with The Lioness. So there's 3 seasons to it. Very intense. Wanted something incredibly light and just to laugh with. So we started watching Leanne. So we watched 2 episodes last night of Leanne.
0: You got to watch Widow's Bay.
1: Okay.
0: We did that first season. Have you seen that, Julian?
2: No, I
0: have not.
2: Widow's
0: Bay, you got to check that out. Toxic love story.
1: Not watching that.
0: Don't watch it.
1: No.
0: It's sick. People are disgusting.
1: Yeah, I'm not going to watch that.
0: That's one of those.
1: But Widow's Bay, man, that just won a ton of awards.
0: It's got some good. It's really good. And then Julian's watching the Gilmore Girls. Is that what you're watching?
2: Dairy Girls. It's a fantastic show on Netflix. It follows the life of these teenage girls in Ireland during the 90s when they were having 80s and 90s. I guess they were having a lot of issues over there and a lot of hilarity. They talk really fast. You got to catch the jokes. So.
1: But it's so funny. I'm looking back at these, and we have more people. It's like I tried to make it more clear what we were asking, but it's like Michelle says, nothing. Yeah. We're not watching anything. My granddaughters are getting ready for school. TV's on, or they just focus on that. Janet, cartoons with the kindergarten grandbaby before school. Yeah. Just got noise, ground noise, awake most of the night.
0: Some people got it. Some people did not.
1: Yeah.
0: So did you watch the Gilmore Girls when they were out?
2: No, I have watched Gilmore Girls with my wife, though.
1: Well, when I asked him about that restaurant the other day, he goes,
2: corny.
1: It's like Gilmore Girls. It's like, my daughters would know what you mean, but I don't.
2: I did describe Chicken Salad Chick as Gilmore Girls-esque.
1: Yes,
2: it is. If anyone's been there, they've seen the show, they know what I'm talking about.
0: Can I ask you this?
2: Yeah.
0: What happened to you, man?
2: Domesticated.
3: This is a man we're talking about, right? This is a man we're talking about, right?
0: All right, go to Facebook and answer our question. Any good TV shows or something on, you know, like Netflix or Amazon that you're watching right now, we need to pick up on, all right? Or you can text it in 419-240-1000. Johnny, Lynn, Julian, producing K100.
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0: Toledo's country music station, K100. Johnny and Lynn, Julian producing. Don't forget, we do have every Thursday, every other Thursday, I should say, Cheer Sports Eatery. And we want to take you some pizza to your office. Really good stuff. Holland, just off Airport Highway, did this last week and took in pizza. So if you want to be part of it, we're going to do it again next week.
1: Yeah, there you go. You want to be a hero in the workplace.
0: Sign it up on the website right now.
1: Something else on the website, definitely of interest, Hops and Hounds 2026, an event that Cumulus has put together, presented by Yark Subaru. And this is not your average pet fair, if you will. This is an event that just embraces pet lovers. And there's a lot going on, including, yes, Hops. So you've got a beer truck out there, you've got food vendors out there, and anything attached to pets that you can imagine. If you're looking to adopt one because you don't have your home, there are going to be adoption opportunities for you out there. Toledo Animal Rescue will be on hand. Deacon's Hope will be there. You've also got, of course, pet and lifestyle vendors like crazy. So we are really looking forward to this event happening at the Lucas County Fairgrounds on October 10th. Absolutely free to attend, too. So hoping that you will be there. Hops and Hounds.
0: Yep, it's on the website. Everything we do is there. K100country.com.
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1: John Party, Toledo's country music station, K100, Johnny and Lynn, Julian producing. Wrap up time. God bless for being here again today. Sponsored Monroe Street Diner, open. Go enjoy some really good food. Ella Langley Flyaway, Red Rocks, Colorado. Your word is dream. Riley Green, Resorts World, Vegas. Your word is mind. Text them both 95819 and your qualified new words after 10. And brand new words go for Riley Green tomorrow. Ella is done for us. We'll have that for you just after 6. A lot going on, Lynn.
2: We've got a birthday wheel jackpot worth $720. Yes. That is huge. Yeah. So hopefully we give that away tomorrow. Kenny Chesney tickets for that Ford Field show. And do we have more of the
1: Buckeye?
2: Dave Poulton.
3: Yeah.
1: Buckeye Superfest.
2: Cody and Parker McCollum.
1: July 10, yeah. Ohio Stadium. So we're going to have those tickets for you.
3: He gagged a little bit. He can't get through the whole word.
1: So we're going to have those tickets for you again tomorrow. Plus, we're going to have more hockey tickets as well.
3: Oh, yeah.
1: And Bowling Green football.
3: Loaded.
1: We have football tickets, too?
3: No more football tickets.
1: Oh, that's sad.
3: Sorry.
1: Maybe we'll go. Because I'm thinking about going to that game on Saturday.
3: We'll see. Maybe I'll pull something up. We'll let you
2: know.
3: It should
2: be a beautiful weekend for football.
1: So there you go. Favorite text being brought to you by Jay Foster Jewelers.
3: Well, pre-me getting here, I heard Lynn had some words about the local BMV.
2: Yeah. I didn't say which location. I didn't say which one.
1: Her eyes were popping out of her head. She was ticked off, man.
2: Just treat people better.
3: I get it, though.
2: Just treat people better.
3: Yeah. No, well, Marilee had a similar opinion. She said, thank you, Lynn, for educating the BMV on the meaning of service. She followed that up with, Johnny has it right that sometimes letting the person know as an employee they are making the choice to be less helpful.
1: Yep. So, you know what?
2: You know what?
1: We know that's a tough job.
2: It is.
3: Absolutely. And people, I appreciate them being there.
2: But
3: you got to have that.
1: But sometimes we don't know what to bring in, so we're not trying to be stupid.
3: Yeah.
2: Don't so toss things at people or be so curt all the time, you know. And I do want to say I had great customer service at my veterinarian's office after that. So, Mommy Bay Veterinary Hospital, you guys are amazing.
1: Why? What happened?
2: Just picking up a script, and they're just always so sweet, and you know.
1: That's nice.
3: Yeah. Well, at least you had a good experience.
1: What kind of script you getting your dog? With codeine?
2: Carprofen. Carprofen.
1: make you drool and go blind, but it'll work. All right, back tomorrow sometime after 5 a.m. Friday version. Have a blessed day, and remember this always.
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K100 on air, online, and on your phone. Hey, I got some national keywords for you. Yeah, Riley Green in Vegas and Ella in Colorado. They're coming up in minutes. 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
1: What's up, y'all? I'm Coe Wessel with my new song with Ella Langley, Jaded. 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
0: Coe Wessel on growing up in Pittsburgh, Texas.
1: Pittsburgh, Texas, man. Yeah, it was great. I feel like I owe so much to that small town in Texas. And just taught me a lot about life and kind of maybe the man that I am today. So every time I go back, it feels like I never left. So it was.

0: That was Co Wetzel featuring Ella Langley with Jaded. It's Your Music Plus, sponsored by Gusto.
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3: 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Hello there. It's Cliff Smithers. How you doing? Hope you're having a good Thursday workday so far. Got a couple of national keywords here for you. Riley Green in Vegas. National keyword is tonight. Ella in Colorado at Red Rocks. National keyword is red. Text those national keywords to 95819 and you're going to be qualified. 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
4: Finally, the sunshine making a big return. 68 degrees, very nice and sunny for today. Clear and cool tonight with calm winds at a low down to 47. And for tomorrow, we'll have a few clouds mixing in. Still very nice with a high around 68. In the First Alert Weather Center, I'm meteorologist Ross Sellett.
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0: is from Blake Shelton. That's called Let Him In Anyway on Toledo's Country Music Station, K100. You got Cliff Smithers here. National keywords once again to get qualified for the flyaways. Riley Green in Vegas. The word is tonight. Ella in Colorado at Red Rocks. The word is red. Text those national keywords to 95819 right now, and you're qualified. Incidentally, today is the last day to get qualified for the flyaway to see Ella in Colorado. 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Good luck. Coming up, it's a song that has broke Mariah Carey's record of holding the number one spot on Billboard's Hot 100 chart for now 23 weeks. You know what it is. Juice in Texas with Ella next on K100.
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2: Buckeye Country Superfest comes to Columbus July 10th. 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
1: 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Here's Megan Maroney with her latest called Medicine, K100.

0: Margaret on here online and on your phone. I got to tell you, if you listen to that song, I Thought You Should Know by Morgan Wallen, if you would sing it by saying sausage and rolls, you'll never listen to it again the same. Just take a listen to it next time. And when he sings Thought You Should Know, sing sausage and rolls. It fits perfectly. All right, national keywords once again to get qualified. Riley Green in Vegas, the word is tonight. Ella in Colorado at Red Rocks, the word is red. Text those national keywords now to 95819. 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
1: It'll be sunny and very nice for the afternoon with a high around 68 degrees with a bit of a breeze coming off of Lake Erie. For tonight, clear and cool with a low down to 47. And for tomorrow, we'll have a few clouds out there, but overall, mostly sunny at a high around 68. And the First Alert Weather Center, I'm meteorologist Ross Sullett.
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K100Country.com is where you'll find details on a great event called the Cattle Baron's Ball. It's going to be October 3rd. I'll give you more details about it coming up on Toledo's K100. Another

0: wine and think as you're drunk. On Toledo's country music station, K100. I promise I'm not drinking. Not yet, anyway. How you doing? It's Cliff Smithers. National keywords once again to get qualified for the flyaways. Riley in Vegas, the word is tonight. Ella in Colorado, the word is red. Text those national keywords now to 95819. Today is the last day to get qualified for Ella. Tomorrow, the last day to get qualified for Riley. So make sure you're listening for these keywords and texting them in. Good luck to you. Coming up on October 3rd at the Toledo Zoo's Malawi Center, it is a great event, folks. It's the Cattle Baron's Ball, all in support of the American Cancer Society. 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

0: K100 coming up here in a few minutes. It's the national anthem. We play it each and every day at noon. And it's being brought to you by Yark Chrysler Jeep Dodge Ram on the Central Avenue Strip. Here's Graylin James, Water at a Wedding, K100.
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Toledo's country music station, K100, coming up in minutes. I have a couple of new national keywords to get qualified for the flyaways to see Riley and Ella. Stand by, it's coming up. Low cash now, K100. We could

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Tomorrow morning, Johnny and Lynn are going to give you a chance to win tickets to see Kenny next summer up at Ford Field. So be listening with Johnny and Lynn tomorrow morning for your chance to win. All right, a couple of new national keywords for you to get qualified. Riley, out in Vegas, the new national keyword is world. Ella in Colorado at Red Rocks, the national keyword, boy. Text those national keywords right now to 95819. 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Pull over if you need to, but text those words and you're going to be qualified. Good luck. From the Jim White Toyota Weather Center, drive away in your new Toyota today.

0: 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Right car, right price, right now.
1: It'll be sunny and very nice for the afternoon with a high around 68 degrees with a bit of a breeze coming off of Lake Erie. For tonight, clear and cool with a low down to 47. And for tomorrow, we'll have a few clouds out there, but overall, mostly sunny at a high around 68. And the First Alert Weather Center, I'm meteorologist Ross Sullett.
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And tomorrow morning, they're going to give you a chance to win Kenny Chesney tickets. 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
2: 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I can't get enough of that song. Speaking of Ella, she's going to be in Colorado at Red Rocks. And you could be there, too. 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
3: It'll be sunny and very nice for the afternoon with a high around 68 degrees with a bit of a breeze coming off of Lake Erie. For tonight, clear and cool, the low down to 47. And for tomorrow, we'll have a few clouds out there, but overall, mostly sunny at a high around 68. In the First Alert Weather Center, I'm meteorologist Ross Sullett.
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0: Toledo's country music station, K100. Good afternoon. It's Cliff Smithers. Before I get out of here, let me give you those national keywords once again to get yourself qualified for the flyaways. 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All right, Mookie's on the way next. He'll give you a chance to win that $25 gift card to Danny's Cafe in Rossford with the K100 birthday wheel recall. That comes up at 4:20 this afternoon right here at K100.
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1: It'll be sunny and very nice for the afternoon with a high around 68 degrees with a bit of a breeze coming off of Lake Erie. For tonight, clear and cool with a low down to 47. And for tomorrow, we'll have a few clouds out there, but overall, mostly sunny at a high around 68. And the First Alert Weather Center, I'm meteorologist Ross Sullett.
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Riley Green, Las Vegas. If you go, you can't tell anybody because what happens in Vegas stays in Vegas. National keyword to text. The new one is south. 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Well, I'm

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2: Well, I didn't want to show up, but our families go way back. 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
1: It'll be sunny and very nice for the afternoon with a high around 68 degrees with a bit of a breeze coming off of Lake Erie. For tonight, clear and cool with a low down to 47. And for tomorrow, we'll have a few clouds out there, but overall, mostly sunny at a high around 68. And the First Alert Weather Center, I'm meteorologist Ross Sullett.
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3: We have a disabled vehicle on the right shoulder, 475 eastbound between 23 and Corey Road. Also an accident downtown. Erie at Bush, if you're seeing anything or not, let us know. That's your Cumulus Toledo right now traffic.
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0: 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I'm looking at sweet deals. 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I'm looking at this and I'm confused. So we have Fifth Third Field in Toledo for the Mudhens, the farm team of the Tigers. And now the Tigers, starting next season, are going to be playing at Fifth Third Park, the old Comerica Park. New sponsorship. So after how many years? 26 years of Comerica Park. Next season, it will be Fifth Third Park. So when you tell your friends starting next season, hey, I'm going to a ball game tonight. Oh, where are you going? Fifth Third? Yeah, they're going to go, well, I don't know what you're talking about.
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2: Report of an accident, Erie at Bush. Other than that, we are clear at this time for your Thursday commute. If you're seeing anything we're not, let us know. That's your Cumulus Toledo Right Now traffic.
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1: 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I never had a Red Bull before, but I had a Red Bull last night. 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
0: Hey, we should get a Red Bull. You can get a Red Bull, I get a Red Bull. 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
7: 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We'll start with caller 10, 419-240-1000 if you have not won a prize from K100 in the last 30 days. 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
8: It'll be sunny and very nice for the afternoon with a high around 68 degrees with a bit of a breeze coming off of Lake Erie. For tonight, clear and cool with a low down to 47. And for tomorrow, we'll have a few clouds out there, but overall, mostly sunny at a high around 68. And the First Alert Weather Center, I'm meteorologist Ross Sullett.
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0: 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It's the third annual Pink Day. Helping out our wonderful friends at the Victory Center at Nature's Corner this coming Saturday. I'm going to be over there with the gang. Oh my gosh, it's our third year, the third year for Pink Day. Going to have, local vendors, raffles, delicious food, and a whole bunch of special sales. And like I said, it supports the Victory Center. Pink Day, we can call it Pink Weekend with the Komen on Sunday. Nature's Corner starting at 10 on Saturday. That is Angola and Holland, Savannah. Can't wait to see you there.
1: Typical volume for this time of the afternoon commute, but a very slow spot with an accident on the left shoulder. 475 westbound at Douglas. It's slow from Pramatica Parkway. If you're seeing anything or not, let us know. That's your Cumulus Toledo right now traffic.
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1: Beautiful weather expected over the next several days, starting with a cool and clear night. Low temperatures in the upper 40s. Mostly sunny, pleasant tomorrow, not as windy, upper 60s, and bright sunshine for most of the weekend. Dry both days and comfortable highs in the lower 70s. From the 13 First Alert Weather Center, I'm Chief Meteorologist Jay Birschbeck.
2: What accident at this point in the rush hour C-Corps at Central? Other than that, pretty typical slow going in the familiar spots. If you're seeing anything we're not, let us know. You can call or text. That's your Cumulus Toledo Right Now traffic.
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1: Beautiful weather expected over the next several days, starting with a cool and clear night. Low temperatures in the upper 40s. Mostly sunny, pleasant tomorrow, not as windy, upper 60s, and bright sunshine for most of the weekend. Dry both days and comfortable highs in the lower 70s. From the 13 First Alert Weather Center, I'm Chief Meteorologist Jay Birschbach.
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0: Bunky's Wallet and Lainey Wilson, who's going to be hosting the CMA Awards again this year. You know, Keith Urban gave her some really good advice.
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0: 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Now.
1: Dolly Parton's estate has fired her nephew, Brian Seaver, the same relative who first announced her passing after he allegedly threatened violence toward employees. The estate also secured a temporary restraining order. Freedom Fest, the Kid Rock event planned for this weekend, has been canceled after selling only 6 VIP tickets. The promoter was banking on at least 100 VIPs at $1,000 each, saying free admission and parking made VIP sales essential. And Garth Brooks has announced stop number 7 on its Blame It All on My Roots tour, 3 nights in Tulsa, Oklahoma. Tickets go on sale next Friday. Brooks, born and raised in Yukon, often adds surprise shows, so fans should stay alert. That's your Country Nights Live news update. I'm Bev Rainey.
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